0: 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Classic Country, WOKR.
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0: It's Mickey Gilley here on our Country Music Thursday night. We continue our theme this week of the 40th sexy songs in country music. And in at number 16, I've got Kip Moore's Hey Pretty Girl. Kip's husky voice gives this song its sex appeal, but the lyrics tell the kind of story most people dream of. Hey Pretty Girl, arguably Moore's sharpest song, and the best example of why he's different from every other artist in Nashville. There's kind of a chorus, but really it's just a series of verses representing stages of life. The circle of love life story meets a natural conclusion, leaving the listener feeling truly vulnerable. In at number 16 on our countdown of the 40th sexy songs in country music is Kip Moore's Hey, Pretty Girl.
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0: Here's Trisha Yearwood here on our Country Music Thursday night. I'm Doyle King. We're counting down the 40 sexiest songs in country music, and Chris Young hits at number 15 with Getting You Home. Just because somebody's in a long-term monogamous relationship doesn't mean the spark is gone. Chris Young sings about a night out with his lady and getting you home. A sexy song with a hint of sweetness given the featured couple's relationship status. The anticipation of the night out together, getting dressed up and checking out a new restaurant. Fun and everything, but Young can't wait to get back home. If you know what he means. The lighthearted mid-tempo ballad nominated for a Grammy and a number one hit for Chris Young, Getting You Home. And at number 15 on our countdown of the 40th sexiest country songs in country music.
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2: Classic Country WOKR weather. Tonight brings a chance of showers and thunderstorms, then partly cloudy skies, with temperatures around 65 degrees and gentle southerly breezes. Friday stays active with a chance of showers and thunderstorms and precipitation likely, warming to the mid-80s with light southerly winds. Friday night, showers and thunderstorms are likely, with temperatures around 65 degrees. Currently, it's 78 degrees.
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0: There's Travis Tritt with Drift Off to Dream here on our Country Music Thursday night. I'm Doyle King. I have my first Texas Size music set coming up. Terry Clark's going to kick that off next with Better Things to Do.
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0: This is John Anderson with Money in the Bank here on our country music get together for Thursday night. Tonight on the show, we continue our countdown of the sexiest songs in country music. You'll find all of the videos for these songs where there were videos done, and most of them do have a video with them on my Facebook page. My Facebook post of the night features all 40 of these country videos and songs, so you can check them out. And at number 14 on our countdown list of the top 40, Alison Krauss and Union Station with Let Me Touch You for a While. Alison Krauss, sweet and unassuming, but she has an air about her that can easily draw a man in. Let Me Touch You for a While explores her slightly more seductive side as she pursues a man from afar. The song's verses have an ominous tone as Krauss tells the story of a man with a broken heart, but it breaks into a lighter chorus suggesting a way to make him smile. The song is somewhat unusual in the juxtaposition of tones and lyrical content, but Alison Krauss makes it work and turns it into a sexy bluegrass tune worthy of being among our top 40 sexy country songs. The album, New Favorite, made a big splash for Alison in 2002 and won her a Grammy for Best Bluegrass Album.
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0: There's Sawyer Brown doing that old George Jones song, The Race Is On. We are racing through our list of the 40 sexiest songs in country music, and in at number 13 is Eric Church, Like a Wrecking Ball. You don't have to say a lot about this hit from Eric's Outsiders album for you to know why it made our 40th sexy country songs list. Just listen. Heck, just the first note of this song would make a nun sweat.
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2: Classic Country WOKR weather. Tonight brings a chance of showers and thunderstorms, then partly cloudy skies, with temperatures around 65 degrees and gentle southerly breezes. Friday stays active with a chance of showers and thunderstorms and precipitation likely, warming to the mid-80s with light southerly winds. Friday night, showers and thunderstorms are likely, with temperatures around 65 degrees. Currently, it's clear and 75 degrees.
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0: That's Tracy Byrd here on our Country Music Thursday night. I'm Doyle King. We'll continue our countdown of the 40 sexiest songs in country music next hour. But first, I've got a nice long Texas size music set to play for you. And Randy Travis is going to kick that off next with Forever and Ever Amen.
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0: There's Dan Seals with Addicted here on our Country Music Thursday night. We're counting down the 40 best sexy songs in country music, and in at number 12 is Gary Allen with Nothing On But The Radio. Gary was long thought of as one of country music's sexiest male voices, but he didn't have a signature song to prove it until Nothing On But The Radio came out in mid-2004. The lyrics go, "Looks like we started us a fire, wrapped up in the flames of desire." He sings that during the pre-chorus, and perhaps it's the most radio-friendly of all songs on this list. And at number 12, Gary Allen and Nothing On But The Radio.
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0: Hey, Ricky Skaggs hollering at that Cajun moon here on our Country Music Thursday night. I'm Doyle King. We continue our countdown of the 40 sexiest songs in country music. And at number 11 is Garth Brooks' That Summer. Brooks' song about being taught the ways of the world by a much older woman brings a certain poetry to this list, filled with carnal desires. There's no mistaking what he means when he cries out, "She had a need to feel the thunder, to chase the lightning from the sky." During the song That Summer, the experience stuck with the narrator to the point that I have rarely held another when I haven't seen her face. Garth Brooks in at number 11 with That Summer.
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2: Classic Country WOKR weather. Tonight brings a chance of showers and thunderstorms, then partly cloudy skies, with temperatures around 65 degrees and gentle southerly breezes. Friday stays active with a chance of showers and thunderstorms and precipitation likely, warming to the mid-80s with light southerly winds. Friday night, showers and thunderstorms are likely, with temperatures around 65 degrees. Currently, it's 73 degrees.
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0: There's Clint Black doing the Eagles' Desperado there on our Country Music Thursday night get-together. I'm Doyle King. I've got another Texas-sized music set coming up for you. Judd's kick that off next with Why Not Me?
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0: Here's Mark Wills with Jacob's Ladder here on our Country Music Thursday night. We're counting down the top 40 songs, the sexiest songs in country music. And we're all the way at number 10 now with Dierks Bentley's Come a Little Closer. This sweet but seductive ballad, sung by country heartthrob Dierks Bentley, a tribute to the simple beauty of two people being with one another, regardless of the past between them. It'd be hard to resist the sweet nothings of this tune as Bentley gently coerces his partner to come a little closer and let go of the things standing in the way. The song, co-written by Dierks and featured on his second studio album, Modern Day Drifter, it was a number one hit on the Billboard country charts, and it helped ensure that Dierks Bentley was no victim of the sophomore slump. Its unashamedly sexy lyrics, not to mention the video, earned Come a Little Closer a spot in our top 10. I have that video posted up along with all of the other videos from our top 40 sexiest country songs on my Facebook post of the night. You'll find that at Doyle, spelled D-O-Y-L-E, Doyle King.
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0: It's Kenny Rogers here on our Country Music Thursday night. In at number 9 on our countdown of the top 40 country songs that are the sexiest ever recorded is Sam Hunt's Body Like a Back Road. In at number 9, Body Like a Back Road found one of country music's hottest male singers at the time in peak form. The easy love song used lyrics like, "Got hips like honey, I know every curve like the back of my hand." To seduce fans for more than a year, the up-tempo jam by Sam Hunt never felt forced, which is perhaps why it ranks so high on our list.
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2: Classic Country WOKR weather. Tonight stays partly cloudy around 65 degrees with light southerly winds. Friday brings a chance of showers and thunderstorms with temperatures in the mid-80s and light southerly winds. Friday night, showers and thunderstorms are likely near 65 degrees. Saturday stays unsettled with showers and thunderstorms, likely in the mid-80s. Then Saturday night remains near 65 degrees, with more showers and thunderstorms likely. Currently, it's 73 degrees.
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0: It's John Michael Montgomery with I Swear here on our Country Music Thursday night. All of the videos for all 40 of the sexiest songs in country music are posted up on my Facebook post of the night. You'll find that at Doyle, spelled D-O-Y-L-E, Doyle King, on Facebook. You can feel free to give me a friend request. I'll friend you back if you give me a follow. Everything that I post, all of my Facebook posts of the night, are going to show up right in your news feed when you open up Facebook. Again, that's Doyle King on Facebook. I have one more Texas-sized music set to get started. I'm going to do that next with King George Strait.
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Don Williams, always a great way to start or end your day with that song. And Lord, I hope this day is good. I sure do. Here's Hank Jr. taking on one of his daddy's songs and Honky Tonkin'.

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1: 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Hopefully a great weekend for you. Oh, yeah. I've got more on the way with Toby and Randy Travis.
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0: Dr. Andy Travis. Is it still over? I'm Linda. Some there too from Toby Keith. Yeah, I never get tired of that one. And courtesy of the Red, White, and Blue. Hey, On the Way, Exile and Patty.
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2: Classic Country WOKR weather. Tonight stays partly cloudy around 65 degrees with light southerly winds. Friday brings a chance of showers and thunderstorms with temperatures in the mid-80s and light southerly winds. Friday night, showers and thunderstorms are likely near 65 degrees. Saturday stays unsettled with showers and thunderstorms, likely in the mid-80s. Then Saturday night remains near 65 degrees, with more showers and thunderstorms likely. Currently, it's 68 degrees.
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0: Patty Loveless and Hurt Me Bad in a real good way. Hope you're having a really great day. Hope it's been a good week, too. It's been kind of a crazy, hectic week for me. But, you know, I feel like the weekend is so close. I can see it from here, and it's going to be good. I'm going to do nothing. And you know, that's my idea of a great weekend. On the way, I've got Confederate Railroad.
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0: Dolly Parton and Jolene and Miranda Lambert. I wrote a really fun song called Geraldine, where she talks about this girl, Geraldine, and how she's pretty, but she ain't going to ever be Jolene. I've got Rascal Flatts on the way and Mary Chapin.
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2: My name is Erica. My son, Kason, is a patient at Shriners Children. My oldest called me and said, Kason got burned. The trauma doctor came in and said he needs to go to Shriners.
3: His injury was a big injury, and I think a testament to the care that we provide. 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

0: Mary Chapin and down at the Twist and Shout. Hey, thanks again for hanging out with us. Hope you're having a great day. On the way, some stuff from George Strait, who said at one point his record company wanted him to take off that hat.
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2: Classic Country WOKR weather. Tonight stays partly cloudy around 65 degrees with light southerly winds. Friday brings a chance of showers and thunderstorms with temperatures in the mid-80s and light southerly winds. Friday night, showers and thunderstorms are likely near 65 degrees. Saturday stays unsettled with showers and thunderstorms, likely in the mid-80s. Then Saturday night remains near 65 degrees, with more showers and thunderstorms likely. Currently, it's clear and 68 degrees.
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1: One of those songs you probably remember from your childhood, King of the Road. Here's the Nitty Gritty Dirt Band, and Oh What a Love.

0: song that was actually written by Dolly Parton. It's Emmylou Harris and To Daddy. On the way, Ricky Skaggs and Steve Holy.
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0: Ricky Skaggs and Heartbroke. Thanks again for hanging out with me. You know, you can find me on Facebook anytime. Come on by and say hello. Let me know how you're doing. Just look for Country Radio Linda next time you're on Facebook. On the way, I've got John Anderson and Steve Warner taking notes.
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2: Classic Country WOKR weather. Tonight stays partly cloudy around 65 degrees with light southerly winds. Friday brings a chance of showers and thunderstorms with temperatures in the mid-80s and light southerly winds. Friday night, showers and thunderstorms are likely near 65 degrees. Saturday stays unsettled with showers and thunderstorms, likely in the mid-80s. Then Saturday night remains near 65 degrees, with more showers and thunderstorms likely. Currently, it's clear and 68 degrees.
3: My name is Erica, and my son, Kaysen, is a patient at Shriners Children. 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

0: Trisha Yearwood is making her list of everything that happens with a perfect love. I've got Roseanne Cash on the way. Some Tim McGraw, too, that'll definitely make you tear up.
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Yeah, one of the best. 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I hope it's been a really good week. 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Right now, it's Travis.

0: your Alzheimer's.
1: Oh, yeah. You can get some great life advice out of that song. Eddie Raven. And Joe sure knows how to live. Man, Joe's got it figured out for sure. Tracy Byrd in just a minute. And Pam Tillis.
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3: My name is Erica. My son, Kason, is a patient at Shriners Children. My oldest called me and said, Kason got burned. 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

0: Tracy Byrd, I'm from the country. Kind of like it that way. Some Pam Tillis, too. I remember she said she got the inspiration for that song. She was watching something like Maury or one of those crazy shows back in the day. Remember those talk shows? And it was just like they'd have these weird panels of people. And one girl had a tattoo. It said, Mi Vida Loca on it. That's where she got the idea for that great song. Diamond Rio on the way and Dan Seals.
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2: Classic Country WOKR weather. Tonight stays partly cloudy around 65 degrees with light southerly winds. Friday brings a chance of showers and thunderstorms with temperatures in the mid-80s and light southerly winds. Friday night, showers and thunderstorms are likely near 65 degrees. Saturday stays unsettled with showers and thunderstorms, likely in the mid-80s. Then Saturday night remains near 65 degrees, with more showers and thunderstorms likely. Currently, it's 68 degrees.
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0: Diamond Rio, and one of those songs that almost makes you dizzy, and How Your Love Makes Me Feel. I've got George Strait in just a couple of minutes. Yeah, I was joking about, I saw this interview with him where he was talking about his record label, how at one point they told him, yeah, get rid of that hat. You don't need that hat. George on the way, and Leanne Womack.
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Beautiful Crystal Gale and Don't It Make My Brown Eyes Blue. Hey, coming up just a couple of minutes more, favorites from Tracy Lawrence and Josh Turner. Right now, it's Ronnie Millsap and My Heart.

0: He still sounds as great as ever, Tracy Lawrence, and as any fool can see, yeah, he's still out there on the road this summer. Holly Dunn in just a minute, Tim McGraw too.
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2: My name is Erica, and my son Kason is a patient at Shriners Children's. 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

0: Holly Dunn, There Goes My Heart Again. Hey, thanks for hanging out with me. Hope you're having a really great week so far. On the way, I've got Chestnut and music from the Forrester Sisters.
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2: Classic Country WOKR weather. Tonight stays partly cloudy around 65 degrees with light southerly winds. Friday brings a chance of showers and thunderstorms with temperatures in the mid-80s and light southerly winds. Friday night, showers and thunderstorms are likely near 65 degrees. Saturday stays unsettled with showers and thunderstorms, likely in the mid-80s. Then Saturday night remains near 65 degrees, with more showers and thunderstorms likely. Currently, it's clear and 68 degrees.
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0: Mark Chestnut, it sure is Monday. You ever have that kind of week? Yeah. That was my week last week. Last week, it was kind of like that. Every day seemed like a Monday. Lone Star on the way and Joe Diffie.
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Janie Fricke, she's single again. I'm Linda. Hey, it's always great to say hi to you on Facebook. Say hi to you in person. Big hello to Don and Kathy. Also to Megan and Christensen. And also to Warren and Carolyn. And let's see, who else is visiting this week? Also to Jamie. Thank you so much for stopping by to say hi. Find me on Facebook. Look for Country Radio Linda next time you're there. And be sure to say hi. Here's Burks and Dunn doing a little boot scootin'.

0: Song that'll definitely get you through a tough time. T. Graham Brown, Hell or High Water. Hey, on the way, I've got music from Vince Gill and some Gary Allen, too, all on the way next.
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0: It's Vince Gill, One More Last Chance. One of the greatest country music videos ever. I'm Linda. Hey, in just a couple of minutes, Barbara Mandrell with a song that was kind of put together in a studio, and John Anderson.
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2: Classic Country WOKR weather. Friday brings a chance of rain showers, then a chance of showers and thunderstorms near 84 degrees with light west winds. Friday night, showers and thunderstorms are likely around 65. Saturday stays unsettled with showers and thunderstorms, likely in the mid-80s. Then Saturday night holds a chance of showers and thunderstorms near 65. Sunday turns sunny around 82, with only a slight chance of precipitation Sunday night. Currently, it's 68 degrees.
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0: John Anderson, I got it made. Yeah, 7:32 for Mandrell. Although it seems like it was recorded live, that was actually manipulated in the studio to make it sound live. Barbara and George, and I was country when country wasn't cool, putting peanuts in my Coke. Hey, on the way, I've got Ronnie McDowell and Rick Trevino.
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5: There is a lot of farm field work going on this week, weather conditions permitting. Rod Bain brings us up to date on national crop progress.
6: Harvest for subcrops. Highlight USDA's weekly crop progress report, the latest edition issued Monday. Meteorologist Brad Rippey says for the period ending August 2nd,
7: the winter wheat harvest will be wrapping up in the north in the next couple of weeks. Nationally, 86% complete on the 2nd of August, equal to the five-year average, 1 point ahead of last year at this time. Spring wheat harvest getting underway, especially in some of our western and southern production areas. Nationally, 5% complete. Five-year average is 8%.

0: Last year at this time, 4%.
1: In addition, other crops note benchmarks in their progress for this season, such as the first corn denting report and the initial report on cotton bolls opening. I'm Rod Bain reporting for the U.S. Department of Agriculture in Washington, D.C.
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4: 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Standing in the middle of the road, it's dangerous. You'll get knocked down by the traffic from both directions. That's your pearl of wisdom. You're on the farm, and I'm Ish.
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One of his many number one hits, Last Teeter's Waltz from T.G. Shepherd, this summer continuing on his 50th anniversary Party Time tour. We got some more great music ahead for you this hour. Alan Jackson, Red Akins, and Tim McGraw, too. Here's Eddie Rabbit.

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Barney stopped me with his gun 10 minutes after midnight. Said, sir, you broke the limit in his rusty old truck. I don't know about that accent, son. Discreet.

0: She's moved on from that toxic ex, having herself a good time kicking up her heels every day of the week, with the exception of Monday. It's Lori Morgan. That song from her platinum-selling album, Something in Red, and a top five hit. We got Red Akins coming up. You'll also hear from Tim McGraw in just a little while, too.
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used to chase that boy home from school. We called him Freckled Face, a red-headed fool. He was different, he wasn't cool like me. And sticks and stones didn't break any bones, but we never

0: From their American-made album, it's the Oak Ridge Boys, and their eighth number one hit, It's Love Song. The Oaks continue on their American-made farewell tour this summer and into the fall as well. Today is August the 7th, the birthday of Raul Malo, who was born in 1965 on this date, and B.J. Thomas in 1942. Also with birthdays today, Rodney Crowell, Michael Peterson, Charlize Theron, Wayne Knight, and David Duchovny, who celebrates his 66th today, Martina McBride, and Ronnie Millsap are on the way next.
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3: ABC News, I'm Mike Dubosky. Meta is now on the hook for nearly $1 billion in fines from the state of New Mexico, a court leveling a $567 million fine on that social media giant. That's in addition to an earlier $375 million penalty. It all comes after Meta lost that landmark case that accused it of creating unsafe platforms.
4: Most of the money will go toward mental health and addiction treatment services. The case stems from a lawsuit by New Mexico's attorney general, accusing Meta of misleading the public about the safety of its platforms and failing to protect children from online predators.
3: Meta is vowing to appeal. The White House tells ABC News the U.S. military has enough munitions to sustain any of President Trump's aims in the Middle East and beyond. That's after reports the war in Iran had depleted the country's supply of air defense weaponry. And the president signing two executive orders narrowing the scope of birthright citizenship yesterday. This is ABC News. Lingering delays this morning after that airspace closure over the Midwest yesterday afternoon. Hundreds of flights were unable to take off and others were forced to divert due to an outage at a Minneapolis air traffic control facility. Flights in at least nine states were impacted. ABC aviation contributor John Nance says, although the problem only lasted about 90 minutes, it'll take days to recover.
5: When this sort of thing occurs, they're kind of rebuilding the system. It's fairly rapid, but that 90-minute cutout of communications will make probably a day or two of disruption before everybody can get back to normal.
3: That Minneapolis facility handles air traffic across more than 300,000 square miles. Ford has announced its new electric truck coming out next year will be called the Fathom, the starting price just over $28,000. The Fathom will be the first vehicle built on Ford's UEV, also known as its Universal Electric Vehicle Platform. I'm Mike Dubosky, ABC News.
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6: Good morning. For WOKR News of the Finger Lakes, I'm Ken Haight reporting.
7: The city of Canandaigua has closed its public beach and dog beach at Kershaw Park after harmful algal blooms were found in the water. City posted, beaches will be closed both yesterday and today. Officials say if the beach is clear today, they'll retest the water. If results show conditions are safe, the city hopes to reopen both beaches tomorrow, Saturday. Police are working to identify a driver after a vehicle struck a Family Dollar store on Dewey Avenue Thursday afternoon, damaging a water line and forcing the store to close. Rochester police say 911 received a report just before 3 p.m. A vehicle had struck the Family Dollar at 706 Dewey Avenue. When officers arrived, the vehicle was no longer at the scene. The building did not sustain structural damage, but the vehicle struck a water line, forcing the store to close for repairs. Investigators believe the driver was an elderly man and the crash was unintentional. No injuries have been reported. Officers continue to work to identify the driver. A Rochester man is in the hospital in critical but stable condition after police say he was stabbed. Rochester police responded to Fillmore Street Thursday morning around 2:27 a.m. and found a 46-year-old man with a stab wound to his upper body. He was taken to the hospital and is currently listed in critical but stable condition. Police are still investigating the incident. There are no suspects in custody. A Newark man suffered a serious head injury after his pickup truck struck a culvert Thursday morning in the town of Hopewell. Ontario County deputies responded to the intersection of State Route 488 and County Road 47 around 10 a.m. Investigators say 19-year-old Riley Blankenberg was driving a Chevy pickup truck east on Route 488 when he failed to maintain his lane and struck a culvert along County Road 47. Blankenberg was taken to Strong Memorial Hospital in Rochester with a serious but non-life-threatening head injury. Deputies cited Blankenberg for aggravated unlicensed operation and several other alleged traffic violations.
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4: Classic Country WOKR weather. Friday brings a chance of rain showers, then a chance of showers and thunderstorms near 84 degrees with light west winds. Friday night, showers and thunderstorms are likely around 65. Saturday stays unsettled with showers and thunderstorms, likely in the mid-80s. Then Saturday night holds a chance of showers and thunderstorms near 65. Sunday turns sunny around 82, with only a slight chance of precipitation Sunday night. Currently, it's 68 degrees.
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0: He thinks he'll just go ahead and keep her. It's Mary Chapin Carpenter, who released her latest album called Personal History back in June. And since, she's been touring across the country. Coming up on the 30th of this month in Lenox, Massachusetts, as she performs on stage along with Judy Collins, Roseanne Cash, and also Amanda Shires. The Nitty Gritty Dirt Band and Randy Travis are coming up.
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When you're bound by those velvet chains, you're pretty comfortably captive. It's Gary Morris, Brad Paisley, the Desert Rose Band, Roseanne Cash, and a lot more great country music on the way this hour. It became one of his first big hits. Here's David Lee Murphy.

We'll make a pot of coffee, and you can rest your shoes, and you can tell me them sweet lines, and I'll listen to you. Well, it's just a little part of

0: stirring up some mischief. It's the Desert Rose Band's Hello Trouble. Today is August the 7th. It's International Beer Day. It's also Professional Speakers Day, National Lighthouse Day. It is Sea Serpent Day. It's Raspberries and Cream Day. And it's Purple Heart Day. It was 244 years ago today, August the 7th in 1782, that George Washington ordered the establishment of the Badge of Military Merit, which eventually evolved into the Purple Heart, which since 1942 has been awarded to any military member who was wounded or lost their life during battle. Since then, over 1.7 million Purple Hearts have been bestowed to recipients. Coming up, Roseanne Cash and Garth Brooks.
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0: number one hit for John Michael Montgomery. It's Be My Baby Tonight, retiring from the business late last year with his grand finale concert in Lexington, Kentucky, and now spending a whole lot more time with his grandkids, which he enjoys a whole lot. But you know what? He is still on the road, but not in his tour bus anymore. He managed to trade that in for an RV. We got some Marty Robbins coming up and some Alabama in just a bit.
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3: ABC News, I'm Mike Dubusky. A court in New Mexico is ordering Meta to pay up again.
4: In a landmark ruling, a New Mexico judge has ordered Meta, the parent company of Facebook and Instagram, to pay $567 million after the company was found liable for helping fuel the state's youth mental health crisis. That's in addition to the $375 million a jury ordered Meta to pay earlier in the case, bringing the total to nearly $1 billion.
3: ABC's Sophie Flay, Meta says it plans to appeal the case. Bagged lettuce is once again safe to eat, according to Michigan health authorities. They say the products tainted with cyclosporiasis are likely no longer available. Thousands of people have gotten sick across 15 states from that lettuce that's been linked to Taylor Farms. And economists are expecting 83,000 jobs to have been added in the month of July. We'll get the official number later this morning from the Bureau of Labor Statistics. This is ABC News. The debate over flock cameras continues. Lawmakers in Connecticut are considering a moratorium on those automated license plate readers, which scan plates, logging the vehicle, time, and location in a searchable database. Democratic State Senator Bob Duff says he wants to pause the installation of more cameras to assess how far the technology has spread in Connecticut, citing privacy concerns.
5: The issue is that just continue to keep proliferating, and they keep springing up like dandelions in the spring.
3: Flock CEO says the devices help solve serious crimes and protect communities. Louisiana health officials now say there have been 9 reported cases of flesh-eating bacteria and 5 deaths. Normally, there's about 7 cases and 1 death by this point in the year. The state's health department says all 9 cases were associated with wounds exposed to seawater and that all patients had underlying health conditions. I'm Mike Dubusky. ABC News.
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7: A driver has been ticketed following a fatal crash in Ontario County last month. Ontario County Sheriff's report, a northbound SUV driven by now 41-year-old Morgan Gleitman of Fremont in Steuben County, swerved abruptly into the oncoming lane on County Road 12 in Naples at 3:42 p.m. July 1st and struck a southbound pickup truck that was towing a fifth-wheel camper. A southbound SUV crashed into the camper. The collision caused Gleitman's SUV to roll over. The pickup truck caught fire immediately, trapping the driver, 71-year-old Brian Johnson from Naples, who died at the scene. Fire extended to Gleitman's SUV. The driver of the southbound SUV, 34-year-old Luke Sparra of Parenton, pulled Gleitman and 2 children from their vehicle and helped Johnson's wife escape the burning pickup truck. Johnson's 2 dogs died at the scene. The sheriffs have completed their investigation. Gleitman was issued traffic tickets for reckless driving and failure to use designated lane. She's due in Naples Town Court. A man was shot in Penfield Wednesday night, prompting a major crimes unit investigation. Monroe County Sheriff's believe the shooting was a targeted attack. Deputies were called to Ross Brook Drive around 10:28 p.m. to report of a man who had been shot in the leg. He was given medical aid before being taken to the hospital, where doctors determined his injuries were non-life-threatening. He's listed in stable condition. Investigators executed a search warrant at the home on Ross Brook Drive and searched the surrounding neighborhood for evidence and leads. Evidence technicians also examined the scene. No suspects have been identified. Evidence suggests the shooting was targeted, and there's no threat to the community.
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9: Classic Country WOKR weather. Friday brings a chance of rain showers, then a chance of showers and thunderstorms near 84 degrees with light west winds. Friday night, showers and thunderstorms are likely around 65. Saturday stays unsettled with showers and thunderstorms, likely in the mid-80s. Then Saturday night holds a chance of showers and thunderstorms near 65. Sunday turns sunny around 82, with only a slight chance of precipitation Sunday night. Currently, it's 68 degrees.
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0: It's Michelle Wright with one of her biggest hits here in the States, Take It Like a Man. The Canadian Country Music Hall of Fame inductee has been on the Great Canadian Road Trip Tour this summer, and into the fall she'll continue. Her next show in Whitecap, Saskatchewan, that'll be happening on the 13th of next month. Clint Black and Brooks and Dunn coming up here next.
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3: Don't rock

It's Dolly Parton's Here You Come Again. Dolly's already got a birthday present lined up for her 81st birthday. That is not until the 19th of January. It is on that very same day that Dolly's production opens on Broadway. Mark Chestnut, Leanne Rimes, and Travis Tritt are coming up a bit later in the hour with The King. This is George Strait.

0: It's Blue from Leanne Rimes, a song she recorded twice when she was a kid, once independently at the age of 11, and then after signing a record deal at the age of 13. Mistakes happened during production. The label accidentally released the wrong version to radio stations. The Grammy-winning version that played on radio for decades is actually her raw, unaltered vocal performance that she cut when she was only 11 years old. Coming up in just a bit, we got Conway Twitty and Travis Tritt on the way.
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2: 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Giants football announcing the signing of Grant Finley. Finley was a defensive lineman over four seasons at Missouri Western, but he has worked out so far as both a defensive lineman and a fullback. Also, the Giants are going to be missing cornerback Drew Phillips for a while. Did not practice yesterday, and he is going to miss some time as a result of a knee sprain. The New York Jets have picked up defensive tackle Junior Tafanu. He was dropped by the Texans on Wednesday, but he was claimed by the Jets. Also, Jets running back Isaiah Davis, he's going to miss some time. He has a knee injury. Head coach Aaron Glenn did not specify the nature of the injury, except to say that it is not overly serious. 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I'm Matt Pauly with the Sports Flash on Classic Country WOKR.
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0: It became his 26th number one hit, Tight Fitting Jeans. It's Conway Twitty, a song that his wife Dee didn't like at all. As a matter of fact, she hated it so much that every time it came on the radio when she was driving, she would turn the station. We got some Faith Hill coming up and the Bellamy Brothers' first number one country hit on the way too.
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3: ABC News, I'm Mike Dubusky. A New Mexico court has ordered Meta, the parent company of Facebook and Instagram, to pay an additional $567 million in fines. It's all in connection with a case against Meta over child safety on the platforms, which the state won earlier this year. President Trump is pushing back on reports the U.S. air defense stockpile is dwindling. ABC's Rachel Scott has more.
4: According to one estimate, the war has used up two-thirds of America's Patriot missiles and more than half of its long-range missile interceptors. Defense Secretary Pete Hegseth has repeatedly insisted there's not a problem.
5: Our stockpiles are great, and they're only get stronger.
4: But sources tell ABC News that when President Trump backed away from his recent threat to launch a massive attack on Iran, one factor he considered was warnings from his advisors that the missile stockpile was dwindling.
3: And at least seven people have been killed in Bangkok, Thailand, in a school shooting there. This is ABC News. Kellogg's is speeding up the end of artificial colors in its cereals.
6: Coming next year, a year earlier to a cereal bowl near you, Fruit Loops that actually contain fruit. Colors made from fruit and vegetables, not synthetic dyes. The change is coming to all its colorful cereals like Apple Jacks. And Kellogg is also removing BHT, the artificial preservative. The rush is coming as Target says it will stop stocking cereals with artificial colors in the spring. Walmart is pulling artificial food dyes from its store brands by January. Wayne Cabot, ABC News.
3: Locals call him the master of disguise. The FBI says an armed robber held up 10 businesses around the Atlanta area between October 2025 and January of this year while disguised as a construction worker, a healthcare employee, even a security guard. 33-year-old Tracy Mingo now faces several charges, including attempted robbery and possession of a firearm. I'm Mike Dubusky, ABC News.
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7: Good morning. For WOKR News of the Finger Lakes, I'm Ken Haight reporting.
8: The city of Canandaigua has closed its public beach and dog beach at Kershaw Park after harmful algal blooms were found in the water. City posted, beaches will be closed both yesterday and today. Officials say if the beach is clear today, they'll retest the water. If results show conditions are safe, the city hopes to reopen both beaches tomorrow, Saturday. Police are working to identify a driver after a vehicle struck a Family Dollar store on Dewey Avenue Thursday afternoon, damaging a water line and forcing the store to close. Rochester police say 911 received a report just before 3 p.m. A vehicle had struck the Family Dollar at 706 Dewey Avenue. When officers arrived, the vehicle was no longer at the scene. The building did not sustain structural damage, but the vehicle struck a water line, forcing the store to close for repairs. Investigators believe the driver was an elderly man and the crash was unintentional. No injuries have been reported. Officers continue to work to identify the driver. A Rochester man is in the hospital in critical but stable condition after police say he was stabbed. Rochester police responded to Fillmore Street Thursday morning around 2:27 a.m. and found a 46-year-old man with a stab wound to his upper body. He was taken to the hospital and is currently listed in critical but stable condition. Police are still investigating the incident. There are no suspects in custody. A Newark man suffered a serious head injury after his pickup truck struck a culvert Thursday morning in the town of Hopewell. Ontario County deputies responded to the intersection of State Route 488 and County Road 47 around 10 a.m. Investigators say 19-year-old Riley Blankenberg was driving a Chevy pickup truck east on Route 488 when he failed to maintain his lane and struck a culvert along County Road 47. Blankenberg was taken to Strong Memorial Hospital in Rochester with a serious but non-life-threatening head injury. Deputies cited Blankenberg for aggravated unlicensed operation and several other alleged traffic violations.
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10: Classic Country WOKR weather. Friday brings a chance of rain showers, then a chance of showers and thunderstorms near 84 degrees with light west winds. Friday night, showers and thunderstorms are likely around 65. Saturday stays unsettled with showers and thunderstorms, likely in the mid-80s. Then Saturday night holds a chance of showers and thunderstorms near 65. Sunday turns sunny around 82, with only a slight chance of precipitation Sunday night. Currently, it's clear and 68 degrees.
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0: It's anyone else from Colin Ray, who's been on tour much of this year and coming up this weekend performing a free show in Canton, Ohio at the Pro Football Hall of Fame. Not only that, a fireworks show after Colin's performance. Barbara Mandrell, Toby Keith with Willie Nelson, and Sammy Kershaw, all coming up here in just a little while for you.
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It's Hang On to Your Heart, one of the many songs that J.P. Pennington and Sonny Lemaire teamed up to write for their band Exile, and the group's sixth number one hit. Ronnie Millsap's on the way this hour. Also Kenny Chesney and some Eddie Rabbit touring across North America this summer. Here's Terry Clark.

0: song that won Ronnie Millsap a Grammy Award, and not only that, a number one country hit, and it became one of his most successful pop crossovers as well, making it into the top 10. There's No Getting Over Me. Some Eddie Rabbit and also Sarah Evans are on the way next.
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0: It's a song that was reworked from the original R&B version that Brian McKnight wrote and originally recorded. It became a massive R&B hit and 2 months later, a top five country hit. From his album Permanently, it's back at one from Mark Wills, some Dina Carter, and Ricky Skaggs are just around the corner.
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2: ABC News, I'm Mike Dabosky. A New Mexico court is now ordering Meta to pay hundreds of millions of dollars following that landmark ruling earlier this year that found social media platforms are contributing to negative mental health outcomes in children. ABC's Elizabeth Schulze.
3: Meta facing nearly $1 billion in penalties and changes to its platforms Instagram and Facebook after a New Mexico judge handed down a decision saying Meta's social media platforms are a significant contributing factor to the current mental health crisis among New Mexico's youth. In this phase two of the landmark trial, the judge ordering Meta to pay $567 million.
2: That's in addition to a $375 million penalty the court had previously announced. Meta has said it will appeal. At least six people were killed when a gunman opened fire at a school on the outskirts of Bangkok, Thailand earlier today. That suspect, thought to be a student, is also dead. This is ABC News. Congressman Rob Menendez says there's been another death at the Delaney Hall Detention Center in Newark, New Jersey. It is the third death at the facility and the second in just a month. It's believed to have happened 2 weeks ago when the detainee had a seizure. The agency is required to notify Congress when a detainee dies in their custody, but ICE says the death actually happened at the hospital.
4: The death of this third detainee was never reported to Congress. It was never disclosed to the public. That's because he was not technically in federal custody when he died. And New Jersey Democrats and advocates say this is just part of the pattern of ICE and the private contractor here who runs Delaney Hall of fundamentally being unsafe, documented failures. And they say this is the wake-up call to finally shut this facility down.
2: ABC's Darla Miles. And starting today, campfires are banned in Olympic National Park on account of an elevated wildfire danger. I'm Mike Dabosky, ABC News.
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6: A driver has been ticketed following a fatal crash in Ontario County last month. Ontario County Sheriff's report, a northbound SUV driven by now 41-year-old Morgan Gleitman of Fremont in Steuben County swerved abruptly into the oncoming lane on County Road 12 in Naples at 3:42 p.m. July 1st and struck a southbound pickup truck that was towing a fifth-wheel camper. A southbound SUV crashed into the camper. The collision caused Gleitman's SUV to roll over. The pickup truck caught fire immediately, trapping the driver, 71-year-old Brian Johnson from Naples, who died at the scene. Fire extended to Gleitman's SUV. The driver of the southbound SUV, 34-year-old Luke Sparra of Parenton, pulled Gleitman and two children from their vehicle and helped Johnson's wife escape the burning pickup truck. Johnson's two dogs died at the scene. The sheriffs have completed their investigation. Gleitman was issued traffic tickets for reckless driving and failure to use designated lane. She's due in Naples Town Court. A man was shot in Penfield Wednesday night, prompting a major crimes unit investigation. Monroe County Sheriffs believe the shooting was a targeted attack. Deputies were called to Ross Brook Drive around 10:28 p.m. to report of a man who had been shot in the leg. He was given medical aid before being taken to the hospital, where doctors determined his injuries were non-life-threatening. He's listed in stable condition. Investigators executed a search warrant at the home on Ross Brook Drive and searched the surrounding neighborhood for evidence and leads. Evidence technicians also examined the scene. No suspects have been identified. Evidence suggests the shooting was targeted, and there's no threat to the community.
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8: Classic Country WOKR weather. Friday brings a chance of rain showers, then a chance of showers and thunderstorms near 84 degrees with light west winds. Friday night, showers and thunderstorms are likely around 65. Saturday stays unsettled with showers and thunderstorms likely in the mid-80s. Then Saturday night holds a chance of showers and thunderstorms near 65. Sunday turns sunny around 82, with only a slight chance of precipitation Sunday night. Currently, it's clear and 73 degrees.
9: My name is Erica, and my son, Kaysen, is a patient at Shriners Children. My oldest called me and said Kaysen got burned. The trauma doctor came in and said he needs to go to Shriners.
10: His injury was a big injury, and I think a testament to the care that we provide. 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

0: The Oak Ridge Boys with their first big country hit, Y'all Come Back Saloon. It was 99 years ago, August the 7th in 1927, that Carl Dean Switzer was born. He would go on to play Alfalfa in the Our Gang Little Rascal movie series, vying for the affection of Darla with his face full of freckles and his cowlick. Severely typecasted after the series ended, he would go on to work odd jobs mainly through the balance of his life, including bartending and also serving as a big game hunting guide for celebrities like Roy Rogers and Jimmy Stewart. Some Ricochet and Tracy Byrd are coming up next.
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As a matter of fact, keeping it going, Alabama, here's high cotton for you.

0: Boy, you talk about a rough road to hoe right there, a bad goodbye. And what a way to put it. Clint Black teaming up with Wynonna right there helping us out and back to the country hits in a moment or two. Here's some tiny little acts that mean a lot in relationships. You might try to do a few of these, and maybe you've got a few you'd like to add to the list. The 10 things right here is write love notes, listen, do that thing that he or she wants to do. Send a good morning text right there as well. Do what you say you're going to be doing, and so be reliable. Pay close attention and react accordingly, and be thoughtful in your process right there. Be patient with your partner. That's important. Be honest. Make your partner feel safe. And the final one right here, always be willing to compromise. As you go through life, that's just part of what you got to do.
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0: great little story about Darlene right there. And I like the way he's singing it, too, and that great music in that thing as well. T. Graham Brown, Darlene, wind down that set. Getting back to it in a moment or two, a little story about that honky-tonk man with Dwight Yoakam filling in all the details. And soon to follow, George Strait waiting in the wings for you.
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2: Classic Country WOKR weather. Friday brings a chance of rain showers, then a chance of showers and thunderstorms near 84 degrees with light west winds. Friday night, showers and thunderstorms are likely around 65. Saturday stays unsettled with showers and thunderstorms, likely in the mid-80s. Then Saturday night holds a chance of showers and thunderstorms near 65. Sunday turns sunny around 82, with only a slight chance of precipitation Sunday night. Currently, it's 75 degrees.
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0: That's it. 14 minutes old and quite the information right there, too, from Doug Stone. Boy, what a great entertainer. Got to see him years ago. He was a lot of fun to watch on stage for sure. The question is, do you want to go to heaven? And T.G. Shepherd kind of getting us all the details going that direction. Right around the corner for sure.
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0: Well, that gentleman been around the block a time or two, that's for sure, the legendary Vern Gosden, and this ain't my first rodeo. Maybe you kind of feel the same way about somebody in your life as well. They say about 13% of passengers admit this is the most annoying thing that a driver does. And I've seen this years and years ago, but not too much in this day and age. Steer your vehicle with the knees right there. You see anybody doing that? Oh, I used to a long time ago, but I guess I've gotten away from people that do that, so I'm not in a vehicle with them anymore. But steering your vehicle with your knees, that's not a good route to go.
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0: Well, there's a story about them Mercury Blues, and quite the story being told by Alan Jackson. The way he's singing that thing, whew, get my attention for sure. Back to it, Lynn Anderson doing a little begging and, well, pleading right there. I beg your pardon. I never promised you a rose garden. We'll have that for you shortly with Lynn. And soon to follow, Ronnie Millsap going to be waiting in the wings for you, too.
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2: Classic Country WOKR weather. Today brings showers and thunderstorms likely, with a temperature near 84 degrees and light northwesterly winds. Tonight stays unsettled with showers and thunderstorms, likely around 65 degrees and light southeasterly winds. Saturday keeps the same trend with showers and thunderstorms likely in the mid-80s. Then Saturday night brings a chance of showers and thunderstorms around 65 degrees. Currently, it's mostly cloudy and 74 degrees.
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0: Well, if you don't mind, let's pack our bags and do it. Just let's go to Vegas, have a little fun out there. And Faith Hill getting us all the details. Fine place to meet up, right there smack dab in the middle. Diamond Rio kind of leading us that direction, right around the corner for sure.
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0: much love in this Mississippi heart.
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0: Oh, there's too much love in this Mississippi heart.
1: Too much love in this Louisiana heart.
0: Hey. There's too much love in this Mississippi heart.
2: Oh, definitely going to slow it down right here with this one. King George helping us out. George Strait with Baby Blue.

0: Well, ain't that the truth right there? I guess it's just nature's way. Oh, Ray Kennedy right there expressing himself down to a T. What a way to go. I understand there's one survey revealed that about 9 in 10 Americans believe their oral care routine is quite important to their overall health, but, however, their hygiene habits seem to disagree right there. That's because people admit to forgetting to brush their teeth 5 times a week, at least doing that, and skipping out on flossing and mouthwash about 4 times every week, as a matter of fact, too. Now, a quarter of those polled confess that they're pretty much embarrassed by the condition of their oral health right now. So start right now, move forward and change that. Take care of that oral health that you need right there. Keeping your mouth very clean right there, that affects all parts of your head. So any infections in your mouth right there is going to be traveling to other places, and you just don't want that. That's for sure. All right, I'll leave that alone. Lost and Found coming up. Kix Brooks and Ronnie Dunn just moments away.
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2: My name is Erica. My son, Kaysen, is a patient at Shriners Children. My oldest called me and said Kaysen got burned. The trauma doctor came in and said he needs to go to Shriners.
3: His injury was a big injury, and I think a testament to the care that we provide. He's fully functional. 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

0: Well, I tell you, bottom line right there, that's a lot of good topics. At least three of them, good friends, good whiskey, and good loving. Hank Williams Jr. getting us all the details here at the station, always giving you the best country hits around. Big old part of it, too, and a great example from Trisha Yearwood. She's in love with the boy, lined out and ready to go. 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
2: There is a lot of farm field work going on this week, weather conditions permitting. Rod Bain brings us up to date on national crop progress.
4: Harvest for subcrops, highlight USDA's weekly crop progress report, the latest edition issued Monday. Meteorologist Brad Rippey says for the period ending August 2nd,
5: the winter wheat harvest will be wrapping up in the north in the next couple of weeks. Nationally, 86% complete on the 2nd of August, equal to the five-year average, 1 point ahead of last year at this time. Spring wheat harvest getting underway, especially in some of our western and southern production areas. Nationally, 5% complete, five-year average is 8%. Last year at this time, 4%.
4: In addition, other crops note benchmarks in their progress for this season, such as the first core denting report and the initial report on cotton bolls opening. I'm Rod Bain reporting for the U.S. Department of Agriculture in Washington, D.C.
2: 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Our pearl of wisdom today tells us that sometimes you just got to pick a side. Standing in the middle of the road, it's dangerous. You'll get knocked down by the traffic from both directions. That's your pearl of wisdom. You're on the farm, and I'm Ish.
6: ABC News, I'm Mike Dabosky. Moments ago on the Senate floor.
7: All considered, I will vote for Mr. Blanche. I'll be criticized for this vote. What's new?
6: Louisiana Senator Bill Cassidy saying he will vote to confirm Todd Blanche as the Attorney General. Blanche's path to becoming full AG narrowed earlier today after Lisa Murkowski announced she would not support him. According to today's report from the Bureau of Labor Statistics, the U.S. labor market lost 23,000 jobs in the month of July. KPMG chief economist and managing director Diane Swonk says it all makes the Fed's job more complicated.
8: This doesn't take a rate hike off the table in month of September, but it makes it much more fraught with risks now to the labor market if inflation remains persistent.
6: And an appeals court has ruled President Trump needs congressional approval to continue his White House ballroom project and has ordered construction halted. This is ABC News. A new government report found that Elon Musk's Department of Government Efficiency, or DOGE, vastly inflated how much money it claimed to save taxpayers in the early months of President Trump's second term. ABC's Jay O'Brien reports from Washington.
9: The review from the Government Accountability Office, a nonpartisan independent agency that produces reports for Congress, found that DOGE's claim, it was emblazoned on their website, that it saved $110 billion in taxpayer money, largely couldn't be verified and said DOGE was not transparent about where that number came from.
6: The Government Accountability Office found that DOGE couldn't provide information for 96% of purported savings from canceled federal contracts. A growing list of restaurant chains are pulling jalapenos linked to salmonella from their menus. Salad chain Sweetgreen joining Chipotle and Qdoba, saying they proactively removed the tainted peppers. And LA County health officials say a person infected with the measles virus visited Universal Studios Hollywood on July 26th. I'm Mike Dabosky, ABC News.
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11: Ontario County Sheriff's investigators arrested a Canandaigua man Wednesday following an investigation into a violation of a court order. 50-year-old Wayne Spencer was arrested without incident for criminal contempt in the second degree. Spencer was already incarcerated at the Ontario County Jail at the time of the arrest. Investigators determined on July 27th, Spencer, allegedly violated a stay-away order protection by making a phone call to the protected party from inside the facility. Spencer remained held at the Ontario County Jail to await arraignment. The city of Canandaigua has closed its public beach and dog beach at Kershaw Park after harmful algal blooms were found in the water. City posted, beaches will be closed both yesterday and today. Officials say if the beach is clear today, they'll retest the water. If results show conditions are safe, the city hopes to reopen both beaches tomorrow, Saturday. Police are working to identify a driver after a vehicle struck a Family Dollar store on Dewey Avenue Thursday afternoon, damaging a water line and forcing the store to close. Rochester police say 911 received a report just before 3 p.m. A vehicle had struck the Family Dollar at 706 Dewey Avenue. When officers arrived, the vehicle was no longer at the scene. The building did not sustain structural damage, but the vehicle struck a water line, forcing the store to close for repairs. Investigators believe the driver was an elderly man and the crash was unintentional. No injuries have been reported. Officers continue to work to identify the driver. A Rochester man is in the hospital in critical but stable condition after police say he was stabbed. Rochester police responded to Fillmore Street Thursday morning around 2:27 a.m. and found a 46-year-old man with a stab wound to his upper body. He was taken to the hospital and is currently listed in critical but stable condition. Police are still investigating the incident. There are no suspects in custody.
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13: Classic Country WOKR weather. Today brings showers and thunderstorms likely, with a temperature near 84 degrees and light northwesterly winds. Tonight stays unsettled with showers and thunderstorms likely, around 65 degrees and light southeasterly winds. Saturday keeps the same trend with showers and thunderstorms likely, in the mid-80s. Then Saturday night brings a chance of showers and thunderstorms around 65 degrees. Currently, it's mostly cloudy and 78 degrees.
14: 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Major League Baseball, the Yankees home tonight, starting a three-game series with the Atlanta Braves. New York will start Max Fried. He's 4-3 with a 3.12 ERA. Tyler Mahle will counter for Atlanta, making his Braves debut. New York is coming off a midweek series with the St. Louis Cardinals, dropping two of their last three. They trail Tampa Bay by 4.5 games in the American League East. They're a half a game ahead of surging Boston for second place. The Mets are at PNC Park tonight, starting a three-game series with Pittsburgh. New York has won three in a row, sweeping the Cleveland Guardians. Thursday, the Mets won 13-6. Francisco Lindor with a three-run home run. Luis Torrens drove in three. Tonight, the Mets will start Zach Thornton. He is 2-2. Carmen Majinski will get the start for the Pirates. He is 6-3. 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

0: Boy, you can see that thing flying down the road, trying to catch up with it right there. That little red rodeo. Remember those? Colin Ray helping us out. Boy, I see quite a few in my mind right now, as a matter of fact. I told you so, time and time again. He sure enough did. Randy Travis getting us all the details going that direction. And if I can get some more in for you right after Randy, I'll try my bestest for sure.
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0: Absolutely. When your heart's going to lead you one direction right there and you're trying to resist it, well, you can't do that. There is no stopping your heart. And a good way to put it, what a voice, what a talent right there. Marie Osmond singing about it, and very proud and honored to be playing that for you, too. They say about a third of retirees aren't happy, often because they just feel lonely. Still, about 82% say they're more relaxed than ever before. Now, the happiest retirees, they say, share a few traits right there. They have less debt. They have healthier habits, you know, going into retirement. And a lot of days filled with family time right there. Hobbies and travel going on, too. That's the case for you if you're retired. No, what's your thoughts on that? Talk about that amongst yourselves.
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0: Well, I don't blame them for asking. Something like that going on, I'd like to know too. What about now? That, of course, Lone Star, kind of inquisitive, going that direction. Don Williams on the way for you, the gentle giant with Tulsa time and quite the story about that city. And we'll have Roseanne Cash waiting in the wings for you as well.
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2: Classic Country WOKR weather. Today brings showers and thunderstorms likely, with a temperature near 84 degrees and light northwesterly winds. Tonight stays unsettled with showers and thunderstorms, likely around 65 degrees and light southeasterly winds. Saturday keeps the same trend with showers and thunderstorms likely in the mid-80s. Then Saturday night brings a chance of showers and thunderstorms around 65 degrees. Currently, it's 75 degrees.
3: My name is Erica, and my son Kaysen is a patient at Shriners Children's. My oldest called me and said Kaysen got burned. The trauma doctor came in and said he needs to go to Shriners.
4: His injury was a big injury, and I think a testament to the care that we provide. 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

0: Yep, that's it. That's what's going on right there. If you didn't know, well, he kind of explained it for you right there. Love's got a hold on you, and a good way to explain it, too. And, of course, Alan Jackson. In a moment or two, quite the story about that lady called Fancy. Reba McEntire getting us all the details. And if I can get some more for you after her, I'll try my best to force you, or you can count on that and take it to the bank.
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0: Oh, I can understand her, you know, just kind of giving out that invite right there, that invitation. Come on back, if you would. Somebody really cares for you. There you go with Carlene Carter. 10 of the things that most wedding guests very much dislike. So keep this in mind if you're getting hitched. Having to pay for their drinks, a reception that, you know, takes place hours after the ceremony, having everybody wait around. Too many long speeches, sitting in undesirable locations right there, maybe out in the sun or it's too cold, something like that. Being forced to participate. A lot of people just don't want to participate. They just want to be there and watch. Couples who spend more on decor than their guests' good time. Limited food. Too many organized dances right there. Having to wait in line for anything at all and being forced to tolerate extreme conditions. Now, once again, that would be weather, certain kind of conditions and environments inside as well. So what's your thoughts on that? You got a few you'd like to add to it?
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0: Well, that kind of relationship kind of makes your heart flitter flutter, doesn't it? The closer you get, the further I fall. And that, of course, Alabama doing the honors, getting back to it. Oh, if he could do it, make a living out of loving you, he'd go that direction in a heartbeat. Clay Walker kind of explain everything shortly. And soon to follow, Ronnie Millsap, I guarantee it for you.
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2: Classic Country WOKR weather. Today brings showers and thunderstorms likely, with a temperature near 84 degrees and light northwesterly winds. Tonight stays unsettled with showers and thunderstorms, likely around 65 degrees and light southeasterly winds. Saturday keeps the same trend with showers and thunderstorms likely, in the mid-80s. Then Saturday night brings a chance of showers and thunderstorms around 65 degrees. Currently, it's light drizzle and 73 degrees.
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0: Well, I'd say that's a win-win situation right there, going that direction. Oh, you win my love. Shania Twain making a great statement for sure. Get you out on the streets of Bakersfield with Buck Owens and Dwight Yoakam just moments away. And if I can get some warning for you after them, well, I'll try my best for sure. You can count on that. Ain't no doubt about it.
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Seven Spanish Angels, Ray Charles and Willie Nelson together. And goodness gracious, once again, my friend, we have made it to a Friday. Happy Friday. Here's Martina McBride.

0: Ringing with the sound of goodbye, it's Crystal Gayle from back in the 80s, and the bulk of her music, her hit records, came in the 70s, 80s, and maybe the early 90s, but boy, her music certainly holds up good today. Loretta Lynn's baby sister, Crystal Gayle.
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2: My name is Erica, and my son, Kaysen, is a patient at Shriners Children's. My oldest called me and said, Kaysen got burned. 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

0: Tell me why. Why? Why? Why? It's Wynonna. Yeah, Wynonna Judd right there, Jim West. I guess Wynonna getting set to go out on another concert tour sometime this fall. First one she's been on in quite a while. Hang on, Ricky Gilley and George Strait on the way.
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2: Classic Country WOKR weather. Today brings showers and thunderstorms likely, with a temperature near 84 degrees and light northwesterly winds. Tonight stays unsettled with showers and thunderstorms, likely around 65 degrees and light southeasterly winds. Saturday keeps the same trend with showers and thunderstorms likely, in the mid-80s. Then Saturday night brings a chance of showers and thunderstorms around 65 degrees. Currently, it's mostly cloudy and 80 degrees.
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0: Tracy Byrd from Beaumont, Texas, and a song that usually got played at a lot of weddings all over the country and probably still does. There's The Keeper of the Stars. Friday afternoon with Jim West, Faith Hill on the way. 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

The late Sammy Smith helped me make it through the night. Sammy would have had a birthday a couple of days ago on the 5th of August. She was born in 1943. Sadly, Sammy Smith left us way, way too soon at the age of 61. Back in 2005, she passed away at the young age of 61 from emphysema. I guess she was a heavy smoker. Anyway, great song from Sammy. Of course, the old Kris Kristofferson hit, Help Me Make It Through the Night, Friday afternoon with Jim West, Bellamy Brothers, and Lovers Live Longer.

0: Well, I'd rather ride around with Reba. Yes, indeed. Reba McEntire. And I just read where they have renewed her television series, Happy's Place, for a third season. So if you've had the chance to watch her sitcom, it's actually pretty funny. You know, it's kind of cute. And I think it's Reba's second television series. She had another one here several years ago. But yeah, just reading where the television networks, I think it's NBC, has renewed Reba McEntire's Friday night sitcom, Happy's Place, for a third season.
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3: My name is Erica and my son, Kason, is a patient at Shriners Children. My oldest called me and said, Kason got burned. The trauma doctor came in and said he needs to go to Shriners.
4: His injury was a big injury, and I think a testament to the care that we provide. 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

0: Well, I wonder, do you ever think of me, the late Keith Whitley? Well, a lot of people do think of you, Keith. Great talent, and you left us way too soon. Now, Keith Whitley, when he was a young man in Kentucky, his running buddy was his friend Ricky Skaggs. Yeah, Ricky and Keith Whitley were friends when they were boys, and together they started out playing in bluegrass bands early on.
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2: ABC News, I'm Chuck Sievertson. Analysts were expecting a net gain of 83,000 jobs last month. Instead, the Labor Department reports 23,000 jobs went away last month. Totals for June and May were revised downward. KPMG Chief Economist, Managing Director Diane Swonk.
3: This doesn't take a rate cut, a rate hike off the table in the month of September, but it makes it much more fraught with risks now to the labor market if inflation remains persistent.
2: Department of Homeland Security says while it promised to equip each enforcement team with an officer wearing a body camera, it says it will only release footage when it is in the best interest of the agency. Weather is affecting air travel today with over 1,100 flight cancellations, says FlightAware. Todd Blanch has just enough support to become the next attorney general, with an announcement by Louisiana Republican Senator Bill Cassidy that he will vote for Blanch. This is ABC News. Sweet Greens lowered its outlook for the year, blaming the outbreak of that parasitic stomach bug. The company does not serve iceberg lettuce and has not been connected to the outbreak. Still, the chain says there's less consumer demand for fresh prepared foods. ABC News medical contributor Dr. Alok Patel.
4: Cases do seem to be going down. It partially could be from consumer behavior, but hand washing is not really going to stop the parasitic infection. Washing your produce only goes so far as well because it's stubborn, it's sticky, and it hangs on to foods, but it likely might be from just cutting off the supply.
2: A New Mexico court has ordered Meta, the parent company of Facebook and Instagram, to pay $567 million to address children's mental health.
5: In view of the fact that they knew about these harms, that they were not forthcoming about the danger, they were not honest with parents and policymakers and families, not only in this state, but around the world.
2: New Mexico Attorney General Raul Torres. Chuck Sievertson, ABC News.
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6: I'm Ken Haight for WOKR News of the Finger Lakes.
7: A man was shot in Penfield Wednesday night, prompting a major crimes unit investigation. Monroe County Sheriffs believe the shooting was a targeted attack. Deputies were called to Ross Brook Drive around 10:28 p.m. to report of a man who had been shot in the leg. He was given medical aid before being taken to the hospital, where doctors determined his injuries were non-life-threatening. He's listed in stable condition. Investigators executed the search warrant at the home on Ross Brook Drive and searched the surrounding neighborhood for evidence and leads. Evidence technicians also examined the scene. No suspects have been identified. Evidence suggests the shooting was targeted, and there's no threat to the community. A driver has been ticketed following a fatal crash in Ontario County last month. Ontario County Sheriff's report, a northbound SUV driven by now 41-year-old Morgan Gleitman of Fremont in Sabin County swerved abruptly into the oncoming lane on County Road 12 in Naples at 3:42 p.m. July 1st and struck a southbound pickup truck that was towing a fifth-wheel camper. A southbound SUV crashed into the camper. The collision caused Gleitman's SUV to roll over. The pickup truck caught fire immediately, trapping the driver, 71-year-old Brian Johnson from Naples, who died at the scene. Fire extended to Gleitman's SUV. The driver of the southbound SUV, 34-year-old Luke Sparra of Parenton, pulled Gleitman and two children from their vehicle and helped Johnson's wife escape the burning pickup truck. Johnson's two dogs died at the scene. The sheriffs have completed their investigation. Gleitman was issued traffic tickets for reckless driving and failure to use designated lane. She's due in Naples Town Court.
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9: Classic Country WOKR weather. Tonight brings showers and thunderstorms likely, then mostly cloudy, with temperatures around 65 and light southerly winds. Saturday stays warm with a chance of showers and thunderstorms and highs in the mid-80s. Then Saturday night turns partly to mostly cloudy with around 65 and a slight chance of showers and thunderstorms. Sunday looks sunny and around 82. Currently, it's clear and 76 degrees.
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0: the lady is one of my favorites. Love that pure voice of Susie Bacchus. Someday soon, the Ian Tyson hit from several years ago. And, of course, recently Susie Bacchus was inducted as a member of the Grand Ole Opry.
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0: Well, between 1980 and 1982, Ronnie Milsap is racking up the number one hits. He had 10 number one songs in a row between 1980 and 82, and that was one of them. Wouldn't have missed it for the world. Altogether, Ronnie Milsap has had 40 number one hits.
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0: Any Man of Mine, it's Shania Twain, Jim West, Friday afternoon. Well, the Grand Ole Opry getting set in October to celebrate their birthday once again, their 101st birthday. And the Opry doesn't look a day over 100, you know. But October 1st and 2nd, no, excuse me, October 1st to the 4th, they're having a birthday celebration of the Opry in Nashville with Opry members, the Oak Ridge Boys and Ricky Skaggs. And they're getting set to bring in new Opry member Red Akins as part of the big Opry October 101st birthday of the Grand Ole Opry.
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2: Classic Country WOKR weather. Tonight brings showers and thunderstorms likely, then mostly cloudy, with temperatures around 65 and light southerly winds. Saturday stays warm with a chance of showers and thunderstorms and highs in the mid-80s. Then Saturday night turns partly to mostly cloudy with around 65 and a slight chance of showers and thunderstorms. Sunday looks sunny and around 82. Currently, it's 78 degrees.
3: 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Major League Baseball, the Yankees home tonight, starting a three-game series with the Atlanta Braves. New York will start Max Fried. He's 4-3 with a 3.12 ERA. Tyler Mahle will counter for Atlanta, making his Braves debut. New York is coming off a midweek series with the St. Louis Cardinals, dropping two of their last three. They trail Tampa Bay by 4.5 games in the American League East. They're a half a game ahead of surging Boston for second place. The Mets are at PNC Park tonight, starting a three-game series with Pittsburgh. New York has won three in a row, sweeping the Cleveland Guardians. Thursday, the Mets won 13-6. Francisco Lindor with a three-run home run. Luis Torrens drove in three. Tonight, the Mets will start Zach Thornton. He is 2-2. Carmen Majinski will get the start for the Pirates. He is 6-3. 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

0: If it's classic country music you're looking for, my friend, you have come to the right radio station with the high tenor voice of Vince Gill right there. Tracy Lawrence, Martina McBride, and Earl Thomas Conley in the next set of great music here. 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

We're always proud to honor the heritage of classic country music. 1964, big number one from Lefty Frizzell in Saginaw, Michigan. Good afternoon, it's Jim West. Friday afternoon, here come the Judds.

0: Will you just shut up and lay a lip lock on me? Get it over with? Yeah, shut up and kiss me. Mary Chapin Carpenter, fun song several years ago, Jim West, playing classic country. Our favorite music, you know, George Strait is on the way and more.
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0: George Strait, Am I Blue? And despite the fact that George Strait is a big country star, he has always given back to charity over the years. A lot of people don't know about this. He doesn't talk about it either. 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Good man.
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2: Classic Country WOKR weather. Tonight brings showers and thunderstorms likely, then mostly cloudy, with temperatures around 65 and light southerly winds. Saturday stays warm with a chance of showers and thunderstorms and highs in the mid-80s. Then Saturday night turns partly to mostly cloudy with around 65 and a slight chance of showers and thunderstorms. Sunday looks sunny and around 82. Currently, it's mostly cloudy and 79 degrees.
3: My name is Erica and my son Kaysen is a patient at Shriners Children. 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
1: Wouldn't have nothing if I didn't have you. Randy Travis, good song. Friday afternoon with Jim West, good afternoon. Got several birthdays in country music today. The 7th day of August, Rodney Crowell, singer-songwriter Rodney Crowell, celebrating a birthday today. Singer Michael Peterson is celebrating a birthday too. The late Felice Bryant, great songwriter. Her and her husband, Boudlow and Felice Bryant, wrote a whole bunch of great songs over the years, especially for people like the Everly Brothers and more. Yeah, Felice Bryant would have had a birthday today. Also, the late B.J. Thomas and the late Raul Melo from the band Mavericks. The Mavericks. Boy, we miss Raul as well. What a great singer he was. Happy birthday to everybody.
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7: On a warm summer's evening, on a train bound for nowhere, I met up with a gambler. 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

Well, that's almost poetic. By the dark of the moon, there's a fire in the night. There's Alabama with Jim West. Happy Friday afternoon. This is Shenandoah, just standing next to you and next to me.

0: Eddie Rabbit and Gone Too Far. A lot of folks don't know that Eddie Rabbit was actually a pretty talented songwriter before he was a big star. Matter of fact, Eddie Rabbit wrote a great number one hit for Elvis. Remember the song Kentucky Rain? Yeah, Eddie Rabbit wrote that. Eddie Rabbit also wrote Pure Love for Ronnie Milsap.
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0: His first album was called Killin' Time. Of course, Killin' Time was a hit record, and so was Better Man. That was a hit record. That was a number one hit. Matter of fact, the first four number one songs that Clint Black had came off of his first album called Killin' Time, right there in a row. Boom, boom, boom, boom. First four songs he released all went number one for Clint Black. Boy, that's good record.
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2: Classic Country, WOKR weather. Tonight brings showers and thunderstorms likely, then mostly cloudy, with temperatures around 65 and light southerly winds. Saturday stays warm with a chance of showers and thunderstorms and highs in the mid-80s. Then Saturday night turns partly to mostly cloudy with around 65 and a slight chance of showers and thunderstorms. Sunday looks sunny and around 82. Currently, it's 78 degrees.
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0: Hey, tell your friends about all the great classic country music you're hearing right here in the radio. There's Trisha Yearwood. Stick around for Alan Jackson. We have some George Jones and Patti Loveless. Boy, what a lineup. Hang on.
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